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District 213, 330 Benito, Bloomingdale. Medic 21, cross street of Montebello and Dead End.

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0: 21330 Finito. 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

A Chicago company is going extra value liquors, 334 South Mount North, 334 South on Mount North. 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They want you to park in the train lot. 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

0: Starlight like Combinations, you're going Stearns and 59, 59 and Stearns. In the intersection there, third-party caller out with a male that's passed out at the wheel. 50-year-old male. Looks like he's awake and breathing at this time, passively intoxicated. Silver, Dodge Ram, Katie's en route with you.
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0: 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District 644. Westlake Street and Papworth Street. Roselle. Engine 65. Medic 65.
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1: Kathy Lake and Papworth, Papworth and Lake. Two vehicle crash, a gray Nissan and a blue Toyota Prius, eastbound Lake. One party complaining of back pain. PD still en route.
0: That's proceed.
2: County 64 is going as well.

0: 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We're clear for the traffic call in Schaumburg.
1: Okay.

0: District 273, 868 Royal Glen Lane, Carroll Street, Medic 27, Squad 27, Cross Street of Dead End and Baybrook Lane.
1: Yukon Engine 65 is on scene. I got two vehicles in a rear end collision, minor damage. Looks like the whole party's still in the car. We'll be out investigating.

0: no problem. Person down. District 643, 625 Kensington Court, Roselle. Medic 15, cross street of Dead End and West Winmore Avenue.
1: Cop squad 27, medic 27 are out.
2: Copy, 868 Royal Glen Lane for the 80-year-old female awake and breathing that took a fall.

0: spot 27 Mike, 27 on PD's phone.
1: Rick. Mike 15, you're going 625 Kensington Court, 625 Kensington Court. Caller said that her daughter called and said that the dad was on the floor at this address. Unknown exactly what happened. There's a garage code in the ticket. Call if you can't get it.

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1: X15, we're trying to call the dad who's at the Kensington Court address to find out what exactly is going on.
0: Proceed.

0: Roselle Companies and Medic 15 going 65 Kensington Court. PD just pulled up on scene. They said the male is conscious, semi-breathing.
1: Received.

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1: Message received, Medic 27. This was called out by one of the William units. They were running radar out there and witnessed the accident. They're not involved. They're saying there's a need for two ambulances. Do you want me to get a second one started?

0: 2 Battalion 28, Mag 28, Mag 27 on scene. Looks like I got two cars moderate damage. We'll be out checking.
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Commercial, District 293, 496 East St. Charles Road, Carroll Stream, Battalion 28, Engine 29, Tower 28, Cross Street of St. Charles Road and South Schmale Road.

0: Newcom, engine 29 is on scene, got nothing showing from a strip of mechanic shops. 150 by 50 will be westbound.
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0: Take down Tower 28, Tennessee.
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1: Go ahead.
0: Did you guys accidentally set off the burglar alarm?
1: Affirmative.
0: Okay, I will let the police know they were asking. Do you need them on there, on scene there?
1: No, we do not, thank you.
0: Okay, thank you.

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1: You come, Battalion 28.
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1: We're able to get into units A, B, and D. Unable to get into unit C, but no hazards found. We're able to see in unit C. No hazards found inside there. Alarms reset. Wind surge returning.
0: Message received and a hiss reset on the board, too.
1: That's received, thank you.

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She fell. The garage door is going to be open for you. They're in Unit C of the Charles.

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1: But.
0: The fire alarm restored, but it's still in trouble.
1: Okay, there's no problem here. 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Honestly, we reset. We're on first.
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0: Dynamic Joe, Chicago, engine 7 is on the scene. Nothing showing on a very large industrial. Engine 7 will be southbound out from.
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District 273, 144 Klein Creek Court, 4D, Carroll Street. 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

West Payne, District 329, 26W171 Roosevelt Road, 1168, Wheaton, Engine 31, Medic 31, Cross Street of South Beverly Street and South Hazleton Avenue.

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1: Go ahead, Medic.
0: We're driving around on Roosevelt. Do you have a better location of this patient?
1: Looks like the caller gave us the address of 1509 East Roosevelt, but his phone was hitting closer to 1506. Looks like he's going to be in his vehicle. Told to put the hazards on. It's a black car. She doesn't know what kind it is.
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1: Okay, Winfield.

0: 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We've got nothing showing from 830 by 100 two-story restaurant. We are northbound.
1: Okay, I did 21 northbound, now checking.
2: Do you come from Medic 39?
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District 151, 7448 Barrington Road, Hanover Park, Tower 15, Dunkin' Donuts, Cross Street of West Irving Park Road and Bristol Lane.

Street Person, District 213, 160 West Lake Street, 203, Bloomingdale, Medic 21, Cross Street of South Maple Avenue and Rosedale Avenue.

Athletic 21, your patient, unit 203 there at the Mayo with a fever of 103, has been coughing and unable to stand. There's someone with him.

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0: take off. 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
1: Squad 27, okay. Medic 27, Squad 27, and Medic 34, 893, Shenandoah, 73-year-old female, husband calling. He thinks his wife might have had a stroke. She's unable to move the lower half of her body, and she's got a bad headache.
0: Message received.

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District 273, 1160 North Gary Avenue, 217 Carroll Street, Medic 28, Cross Street of West 5 Road and Stark Drive.

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0: We're treating from this stroke call with a refusal. 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

0: 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Now some trouble breathing. 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
1: Message to you.

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0: Medic 21, I sent the engine with you guys because it's a 95-year-old male. They're not responsive, but they did say he's breathing. There's a home nurse with him.
1: Steve. You got from Metro 21. Can you send it to our CAD, please?
0: Yeah, I'll send it over again.

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0: You guys are going to door number two there for a 7-year-old who had passed out and has low blood pressure.
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1: Thank you.
0: Sick Person, District 51, 4 and 141 Locust Avenue, West Chicago, Medic 5, Cross Street of Lies Road and Whitney Road.
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1: Okay, Medic 23, hold up.

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0: Bloomingdale, you guys are going for 83-year-old female there has cancer, not feeling well. 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

0: 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Engine 58.
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2: 558, I got you, and they gave me an updated address of 1559 Highland.
1: All right, copy. Thank you, Duke.
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District 393, 2001 Southwest Brook Road, 4, Wheaton. Engine 39, Medic 39, cross street of Tiger Trail and Butterfield Road.

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Commercial. District 644. 1150 West Lake Street. Roselle. Battalion 64. Engine 65. Tower 64. Cross Street of Lake Street and Papworth Street.

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0: 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Everything northbound.
1: Master 3C.
2: Tower 64
0: is on the scene eastbound.
1: Tower 64 eastbound.

0: 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Okay, crews checked out a smoke detector in the kitchen. 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It should be reset on your end if you monitor this one.
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2: 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All Roosevelt companies are returning.
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0: 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She likes to go to the hospital.
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1: FB alarm. 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Bartlett. Battalion 3. Engine 1. Medic 1. Tower 3. Cross Street of West Bartlett Road and Jack Court.
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0: Your comment time, 3.
1: Barabbas, line 3.
0: Yeah, I believe we're going to be getting a call over at 1105, divert medic 1 to that location. I'll advise whether we'll need to send an engine or not.
1: Okay, yeah, just came in here, unit 408, medic 1 from Duke.
2: Medic 1 copies, we're en route to Victory Center.
1: Okay, I'll tone you out.

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1: 5.22.
0: Do you have the engine still with Matic on the Victory? If not, you can put us on it.
2: South, District 39, 1105 West Bartlett Road, 408, Bartlett, Medic 1, Cross Street of Route 59 and Bartlett Road.
1: Okay, so I answered you, there were some tones, but are you going to go with Medic 1 over to Bartlett Road?
0: Yeah,
1: she
0: put me on 1105 with Medic 1.
1: Okay, thanks. Bartlett Company is going for the fire alarm on Spitzer. It came in on our board here. Looks like we just got a call that false alarm, they were working on it. They did put it on test mode.
3: The time for any copies.
0: Battalion 3 from Engine 1.
4: Yeah, go ahead. Clear from this call. Engine 2, you could hold up. Tower 3 to handle along with myself for the fire alarm.
1: Okay. Engine 1, were you going over to Bartlett Road?
0: That's accurate. We will be going to Victory Center.
1: Okay. Engine 2, you can return. For the Victory Center, Unit 408 here. They gave us the 1105 Bartlett Road address, but her phone is sitting at the 1101, just so you know.

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1: Go ahead.
0: Yeah, confirm, there's no issue. Lost coffee, testing.
1: All right, I will handle our return.

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0: Station 23. It's a 73-year-old female. She is home alone. I went to a pain specialist today. She has some concrete in her lung and pain all over. She was referred to a pain specialist, but she can't wait that long.
1: Proceed.

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1: I'm going to

0: Sorry, was that Medic 16 route?
1: That's Squad 15's route.
0: Squad 15, I gotcha.
2: Oh,

0: Recon Squad, Medic 27 responding.
1: Kilstrom, I got you. Break Hanover Park, it's door number 14 there. For they said a student's been in crisis for over an hour. PD is still en route.
0: Receivers.

0: pedestrian. You guys are going for some type of accident involving a bicyclist, but the bicyclist may have left. It was a male black on a bicycle, about 30 years old. I'm not sure who your patient is.
1: Alright,
2: so
1: you got
2: PD.
1: Yeah,
2: PD's going.
0: Do that, Battalion 3. Go
2: ahead, Battalion 3. I'm being notified I'm going to be requested over to Streamwood for an accident with entrapment in front of 507 Arnold Avenue in front of Harris School. I'm going to be in route.
0: Okay, would you like tone?
2: Yes, please.
0: Okay.
2: Northwest Central FD3. Sorry.

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0: We're on scene in Carroll Spring PD. 927 is assessing one patient with a pedestrian who was punched in the head by a bicyclist who's no longer on the scene.
1: Message received.

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0: 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You guys are going for a mail lane down in the parking lot there.
1: Passenger 2, do you know if it's on the north end or the south end?
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0: 628. They said they're by, like, a roundabout.
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0: Message received.

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1: Voice over, okay.
0: And Duke County Medic 28 has arrived at TDH.
1: All right, 28.

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District 645. 600 South Magina Road. Roselle. Battalion 64. Engine 65. Tower 64. Lake Park HS East. Cross Street of Magina Road and AK Chalet.

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1: Engine 65 is going. Two count, NF 64 to the fire alarm.
0: South, District 214, 201 South Bloomingdale Road, BL, at Village Hall, Bloomingdale, Medic 21, Village Hall, Cross Street of West Schick Road and Founders Point Drive.
2: 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PD is saying nothing's showing. It was triggered in the kitchen area.
1: Battalion 64, message received. You got Metro 29, Medic 29 responding. You got PD going?
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2: Go ahead, Battalion.
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1: Two guys at 29 and medic 29 are going to stage for PD.
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3: Tower 64 is on the scene, southbound.
2: Tower 64 southbound.
3: Engine 64 is on scene, southbound.
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1: Go ahead, Battalion.
0: We've reset here. You sure on the same on your end?
1: Yeah, sorry. It looks like the reset came in at 1332.
0: Okay, very good. All Roosevelt companies are going to be returning.
1: Message received.
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1: Here comes the Hanover Township 9124, has been released by Hoffman Estate Command, we're returning.
0: 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West Chicago. Engine 7. Cross Street of Technology Boulevard and Technology Boulevard.
2: Hey, Hanover Township 9124. I have you on the return. Do you know if 9100 was still out there?
1: No, 9100 is clear as well.
2: Okay, thank you.

0: Pigeon 7's on the scene. I got a dumpster on the south side of the building, about 10 foot by 20 foot. It's smoking. We'll be out investigating.
1: Okay, on the scene with the dumpster, 10 by 20, smoking, out checking.

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breathing problems. District 584, 101 East Fullerton Avenue, GH. At Camera Park, Glendale Heights. Glendale Heights. Engine 58, Medic 58. Camera Park, Cross Street, Van Meter Street, and Bloomingdale Road.

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0: 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Your caller's stating that they have a 57-year-old male. He's not responsive. Now they're saying that he's possibly just having a seizure. His eyes are open. PD is arriving on scene now.
1: That's received. Engine 65 en route.
0: Engine 65, I have you en route. Medic 64, I have you en route as well. Caller stating that dad is not responding, but he is breathing. 82-year-old male. Still getting further info.
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District SHFD. 950 West Schaumburg Road. 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

0: 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Medic 1, Tower 3, Cross Street of Cardinal Drive and Spalding Road.
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0: 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Agent just walked up to us at the intersection of Knoll Crest and Cardinal.
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0: platelet units en route for Horseshoe. 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

0: 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Squad 15 will be out of service until they get personnel.
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1: 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Did you get Marcus there, Sherman?
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There is an off-duty apartment officer with them.

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1: Engine one, go ahead.
0: 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Engine one will be command, going to FB Ops 5.
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0: 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One of the subjects passed out. They are now awake and breathing. The caller's a little uncooperative, trying to cancel the call. We're still trying to get further.
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1: Yeah, Duke County, we got a patient contact right now.
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0: Medic 28 on scene westbound, break. Medic 58, you're going for a male 41-year-old having shortness of breath, unit 313. He is home alone.

0: engine and medic 23, I have you en route. It looks like PD was here for a black Mazda versus a white Kia with no injuries. They relocated to the Amazon fresh lot. You now have a patient that wants to be seen by medics.
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0: 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Got a third-party caller saying the grass was on fire by the train tracks, but not on the tracks. It's going to be north of the tracks here.
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0: I heard you directing Medic 1, and did they make it on scene with you yet?
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0: Message received, thank you.

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0: I'm clear at Bloomingdale and Army. She's been turned over to GHB. You can hand me to the 404 West Army.
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